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1: And Brant, just want to remind you of the words of Jesus. 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

0: Praise 106.5. My name is Lynette. Hi there. I'm a mom. I'm a nana. And this Mother's Day, I'm going to miss my mom. Yeah, she passed away 2 years ago. Almost three. And this will be a Mother's Day without my mom, but I'm loving celebrating my two daughters who are moms. And I bet you know somebody, a mom or maybe a mom figure that you would love to honor this year for Mother's Day. You can join us in the morning with your chance to share your heartfelt thank you and send a handwritten note and coffee on us. How about that for moms? And one mom's going to win a spa certificate and spring cleaning for Mother's Day. It's all brought to you by Walton Beverage, a 100% locally owned Pepsi bottler. 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

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When life feels a little out of control, we can be confident. God's faithfulness is unwavering, and He keeps His promises to His people through generations.

0: 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I listen the first thing when I get up, through the shower and all the way to work. Just sets my mind in the right place.
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0: Annette here with you. And have you ever looked at your calendar and you just wonder how it fills up so fast? Between work and family, errands, appointments, it just feels like we're running from one thing to the next without even catching our breath, right? And maybe, like me, you thought that life might slow down someday, but it actually somehow just gets busier. Well, in the last few years, I've learned that it's okay to give ourselves permission to pause, take a walk, make that phone call, sit a little longer with someone you love, maybe reach out to someone that you've thought about. Life isn't meant to be raced through. No. It's meant to be lived and to be savored and to thank God along the way.
1: I call it lazy couch face. Lazy couch face is when I fall asleep on the couch at night. I know I should walk my lazy face back to bed where I'd sleep happier, but it just seems too hard to do. 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

0: Another chance at that praise secret sound coming up Monday morning with Aaron and Taylor. 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

0: He's Working on Me Still is the name of that one. And that is Crowder and Zach Williams giving him a little bit of help. I'm Lynette. You know, as I was listening, I thought about it. And, you know, sometimes we're really good at taking the big stuff to God. I've done that recently. The big hurts, the big decisions, the big emergencies. But you know what I'm so grateful for? Because scripture reminds us that we don't have to sort our prayers into most important, not now, just a little thing. No, no, no, no. If it matters to you, it matters to God. Yeah, I love that. All those little worries, the little frustrations that we deal with every day, the quiet hopes. He sees all of it and he cares about all of it. Nothing is too big for Jesus and nothing is too small either. So today, whatever's on your heart, big or small, take it to Jesus. Cast your anxiety on him because he does care for you and he's listening.
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1: For my entire life, I always struggled with self-worth and believing that I was actually worthy of love. It felt like no matter where I turned, I never felt good enough. But one day, I decided that I no longer wanted those voices to rule my life. I remember the day I wrote the song I wanted to write about my identity in Christ, a reminder for you and for me of the truth, that you are a child of God and that you are so deeply loved by Him. And the truth is, no matter what you've been through or what you've done, Jesus loves you and He wants a relationship with you. I'm Megan Woods, and this is my song, The Truth.

0: I love the music. 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

0: Praise 106.5. Hi there, I'm Lynette. Focusing on folks that are doing praiseworthy things right in their community. Well, I want to tell you about an organization from right here in British Columbia, Mission Possible. It's a Vancouver-based charity that's making a real difference for people that are facing poverty and barriers to getting employment. Now, Mission Possible has been serving the downtown East Side since about 1992 in the Vancouver area, helping individuals move from hardship toward independence. And they do this by offering employment training and coaching and hands-on work experience. Yeah, pretty cool, huh? And it's right here in BC. It's an organization which is a beautiful example of faith in action, meeting people right where they are, offering dignity and opportunities and hope for a better tomorrow. It's called Mission Possible. Maybe you want to check them out.
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2: 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And I've also had some very hard things hit me. And I don't think we're that different from each other. We all experience the goodness of God, and we all experience some things that we're just utterly confused and hurt deeply by. I wrote Nothing Sweeter because I have seen the beauty of this life, and I've seen the sorrow by the bitter graveside. And I've landed on this. There's nothing sweeter than the precious love of God.

0: I've been listening for a longest time and also working at home. 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Every minute, that's what I listen. 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It's just amazing.
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When you need joy, look at Jesus. And remember, joy comes from knowing God and experiencing His presence.

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But how are we gonna love our enemies when we can't even love our friends? 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
1: Hi there, I'm Steve. Want more peace and less anxiety? Well, being thankful makes a big difference. And being thankful to God can change your life.
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0: Praise 106.5. Hi there. I'm Lynette, and I have some company in the studio. Two beautiful ladies, April and Cassie. And we're going to talk about something that is coming up in the middle of May. It's called Hills and Valleys. How about Cassie first? Tell us what Hills and Valleys is all about.
1: Awesome. Yes. Thanks for having us. This is a 4.5 mile race, and it's not just a running race. You can walk. But the special part about it is not only a race, it is an obstacle. So there's three special obstacles. We have two returning obstacles, but one mystery obstacle that is going to be new this year. That wonderful mud pit will be returning, that everybody gets to go through and finish with the arch of balloons and bubbles.
0: Okay, how fun is that?
1: Yes, so fun. But the most spectacular part of this race is that it gets to benefit someone new each year that has experienced one of the darkest valleys of their life. And I'll let April speak to her journey and the valley she experienced in May of 2024.
0: Wow.
1: But this year, we're super excited to have it benefit Jeremy Bauman and his family. And I'll let April speak a little
0: bit. How special that is.
2: Thankfully, I was able to be a part of it. It was on the anniversary of me almost losing my life after our fourth baby. And so for me, it's a very personal race to walk with the Bauman family through the hills and valleys of something that's really difficult. And this community really rallied around me and my family and just really helped to support us. And that's something that we want to continually do with this race, to walk with the Bauman family through their hills and valleys. So it's going to be great. It's going to be a lot of fun, but it's also just something that's really sentimental and really special to support someone else and to bring some purpose to the pain of what my family went through.
0: I got little goosebumps there. And for you, you're going to be such an encouragement for this family that is like, what do we do? And it's like, you know what? God got us through this. Mm-hmm. This is me now. Look at, you know, I've been over that hill and valley.
2: Yeah.
0: Oh, okay. So tell us once again, hills and valleys. And is there a fee for this race? There's usually some type of an entry fee.
1: Yes, there is a $50 fee to register for the race. And all of that $50 will go to the Bauman family directly.
0: Wonderful. Yes. 100%. That's awesome. Mm-hmm. So if you wanted to give more, you could.
1: Yes, you definitely could. There is volunteer opportunities. So we need people on the trails and the road to help the runners be directed, as well as sponsorships. So if you are interested in giving more than that, there is an opportunity for that.
0: Details, of course, we'll have that all on our website, praise1065.com.
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0: It reminds me constantly that I'm not alone. Not just the music, but you keep us motivated to do what we need to do to bless others. So it's just the body of Christ moving forward in a positive and loving and compassionate way. So thank you.
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0: yeah, could only be that God story, that change. And you, boy, I've seen changes in people. Boy, and I've seen changes in my life, too. Especially when big things happen. They've gone along in their life and nothing's, you know, really been traumatic or challenging. And then something happens and their story gets turned around. And they remember that, you know what, God is the one that was part of that. And isn't that true? Every single one of us has a story, a God story. Yeah, sometimes it's a big life-changing moment. Other times, just little ones, too. The prayers that are answered, the strength that you think you didn't have, the peace that showed up right when you needed it most. Don't keep that to yourself. Somebody in the world needs to hear it. Yeah, your God story. Okay, so don't be shy. Share what God has done in your life, because your story might be exactly what somebody needs to help them keep going.
1: There's this dude on YouTube that I find hilarious. He's a world-class powerlifter, but only weighs

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Oh, you just filled up your tank, huh? Yeah. We're here to fill you back up with that feeling of everything's gonna be all right. 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
1: Hi, this is Mark. A favorite hymn of mine is Be Still, My Soul. The Lord is on your side. 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
2: Greetings to you. My name is Brant. We are so glad you're listening. Really honored. Producer Sherry is here, too. One of the things I wanted to talk about this hour, among other things, is the difference between being nice and being radically loving. Jesus spells it out, and he takes about one sentence to do it. It's really interesting. Anyway, we'll talk about that and so much more coming up.

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0: It's very positive. 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
1: There's nice, and then there's radical love. And here's what I mean by this. I was just thinking about this. You know the golden rule? You've heard of this? Where, in fact, it dates back to Confucius, like people well before Jesus. And it's don't do anything to anybody else that you wouldn't want done to you. And that's such a nice thing. That's such a nice thing. Don't do anything to anyone else that you wouldn't want done to you. Mm-hmm. That's, and then when Jesus comes along, they're like, see, he said the same thing. He didn't. He didn't. Mm-hmm. He didn't say don't do to anyone else what you wouldn't want done to you. He said do unto others what you would want done for you. Mm-hmm. That's active. That's not just not harming people. That's not just cause, you know, don't hurt anybody if you can help it. That's not what he's saying. Oh, that's nice. What he's saying is really radical. Like, do. I mean, it's going out of my comfort zone, actually loving people, being generous, seeing where they are, putting myself in their life and understanding how much God loves them and then acting for them, not just avoiding them. Like, again, this is radical love. Jesus puts a twist on it.
2: What if your child never heard the name Jesus? 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
1: You should know this. If you're new to the show, you need to know this. We do not do the old almanac thing. And what I mean by that is, like, I grew up listening to radio, and they're like, oh, it's National Strudel Day, so yeah, everybody should have some strudel today. I don't care.
0: I like strudel. I haven't had that in a very long time.
1: My point.
0: Like apple strudel.
1: I just made that up.
0: Okay.
1: I don't do whatever day it is.
0: Yes.
1: Because I will not be bullied by whoever's coming up with these international whatevers.
0: Yes.
1: Some cabal meeting at the UN.
0: Okay, we know, Brent, you don't
1: all right,
0: do it.
1: Anyway, it's today, I believe, today.
0: Mm-hmm.
1: This is paining me.
0: Okay.
1: It's Help a Horse Day.
0: Ah.
1: But I'm not going to do it today.
0: You're not going to help a horse.
1: So I'm living in some degree of fear that there will be a horse that needs help.
0: Oh, my goodness. And you'd have to walk right past
1: right
0: it.
1: Right past.
0: Now,
1: just turn a blind eye.
0: How many times do you find yourself walking past a horse on a daily basis?
1: A horse in need and not doing anything? No,
0: yes.
1: I never do that.
0: You would never do that.
1: I never pass a horse in need and
0: how
1: not
0: about
1: act.
0: A horse in general, Brand?
1: Just in general?
0: Yeah.
1: Well, I don't know, but I try to help when I can.

0: Oh, I listen every day. You know, I really need that lightheartedness and the joy and the peace of knowing you're loved, but hearing it really helps a lot as well.
1: Praise 106.5.

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1: Yeah, yeah.
0: This is the Brant Hanson Show.
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1: You know how if you're doing a puzzle, and everybody knows this, if you're doing a puzzle, it's good to look at the box top so you have some idea what in the world is going on.
0: Yeah.
1: I mean, it just makes sense. So here's kind of a box top view of what Jesus was doing with us. People would look at Jesus, and they still do, like he was some kind of a political revolutionary.
0: Mm-hmm.
1: He's a revolutionary for sure, but it's much bigger than that. He wants to revolutionize your heart and my heart. He wants to revolutionize people so that we're different kinds of people who are a blessing to the rest of the world.
0: Mm.
1: That's what he's at work doing. And again, it's much bigger than a political program. He's wanting to transform us into people that are more loving, more patient, more joyful, all of these more at peace, people who don't worry all the time, totally new kind of people who trust him.
0: And look like him.
1: And look like him and yeah. become more like him mm-hmm. so that naturally during the day we start to react that way like mm-hmm. he would. Like this is it's a revolution to be sure, but it's about transforming us inside.
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6: My 9-year-old nephew ended up in the ER recently. Thankfully, he's great now. 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So all of us were on our phones looking for answers. And something interesting happened. I was having a back and forth conversation with one of those fancy AI apps. And even the robot in my phone must have sensed that I was anxious because it typed back to me, "Don't worry, I'm here for you." 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
1: Hi there, it's Lynette. Take a deep breath. God's grace is sufficient for this moment, even if that moment feels like a lot.
0: Praise 106.5, hope and encouragement for British Columbia and the Pacific Northwest. Praise
2: 106.5. Hey there, what's going on? My name is Brant. Producer Sherry is here too. And you know what would be weird? I was thinking about this. The NFL draft's coming up. Wouldn't it be weird if one of us got drafted?
3: That would be weird. How we haven't put ourselves into the running.
2: And there's a non-zero chance. I don't know if you have to put yourself in the running. I don't know.
3: Really?
2: I don't know.
3: Just out of nowhere, someone can be like, I'll take Scott in Indiana. He's working at Home Depot.
2: Well, I mean, you still have the right to negotiate or say no. Take a pass.
3: Yeah,
2: like,
3: right.
2: No.
3: Yeah. I just think you kind of have to be on the radar. But to your point, it would be weird if they picked one of us.
2: I'm just saying it would be weird.
3: Yes,
2: you're just
3: right.
2: Affirming me
3: you're
2: and saying that would be
3: right.
2: That would be really weird.

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1: Colossians chapter 2 says,
0: "Let your lives overflow with thanksgiving for all he has done."
1: That's good for this month and all year.

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1: It's very important in this world to have social skills, and I've learned how to do it. So what I want to do is train, especially a lot of younger guys that can relate to me.
0: Okay.
1: About how to be socially adept.
0: You find yourself to be socially adept.
1: Absolutely. I didn't always, though. That's the weird thing. That's the shocking thing. Let's do a little role play, if you don't mind. We'll be like a workplace mixer.
0: Sure.
1: Of some sort.
0: Mm-hmm.
1: Here's what they say. Just share something interesting about yourself.
0: Yes, I would agree with that.
1: Right. So let's do a little role play. We're up at the little, where they have like baby carrots and stuff up front.
0: Okay.
1: Dips.
0: Yes.
1: And, okay.
0: Okay, you have a name tag on. I'll say, hey, Brant, how are you? I don't think we've ever met, but we were on the same committee. And
1: you can't tell, but if you extended all my blood vessels end to end, it would measure more than 90,000 miles long. That's a fact, lady. So I added in, if you don't get the, you see how I smoothly handled, if you don't get the reaction,
0: Stop.
1: You lay out that it's a fact.
0: Are you telling young guys?
1: Because she's not going
0: to
1: respond, apparently.
0: To say.
1: I'm trying to help you.
0: That's a fact, lady.
1: I'm trying
0: you
1: to help
0: think
1: you.
0: That's
1: I'm
0: okay?
1: I'm trying to help you respond.
0: Okay.
1: Guys, some people you talk to are just going to be kind of numb. They're not going to respond. They're just, they don't have the social skills that you have now.
0: That's a fact, lady.
1: You just have to, you have to tell them what you just said.
2: So I throw up my hands and praise you again and again.
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1: 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That's not what's going on. 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
1: Yes, he's right there waiting. 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
1: Just in case you're new to the show and stuff, my name's Brant, and I write books in addition to doing radio stuff and some other things. And so I'm in the publishing milieu or whatever. It's weird. Like, you can write books even in Christian subculture about leadership and success, and they'll sell like crazy. Humility is a tougher sell.
0: That's right.
1: Even though Jesus is telling us this is what real leadership and success looks like. He also told us to be like kids. That doesn't sell very well either.
0: No.
1: Not talking about being childish, but having a childlike trust in God where you're actually humble and you're trusting. And
0: there's no kid trying to climb the ladder of success.
1: No, because they can't fool themselves. And I think this is one of the things Jesus is getting at when he's talking about this. Like, you need to become like this to enter the kingdom of heaven. Mm-hmm. It's like, kids don't think they're in charge.
0: That's right.
1: They don't. Mm-hmm. No kid is saying, no six-year-old is like, you know what? I control my own fate in this world. No four-year-old's like, I am the master of my own destiny. As they're being buckled into a car seat. Like, I am the one who knows what I'm doing.

0: oddly refreshing.
1: Can I just go off for a second?
2: Yes, please.
1: Yes, please. Please do.
2: By all means.
1: Please go off.
2: Yes. It's
0: refreshingly odd.
1: Unbelievable.
0: This is the Brant Hanson Show.
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0: And we're outfitting them with the color change technology.
1: Why?
0: Because it will signal to people. Again, if you haven't been listening to the show for a while,
1: yeah,
0: it's going to figure out like what your skin tone is.
1: Yes.
0: And it will go to the worst possible color for your skin tone.
1: Because you haven't been listening to the show.
0: Because you haven't been listening to the show.
1: Oh, so it's there's a punitive thing happening here. Interesting.
0: Yeah, and it's a really neat thing that we're excited about. So, again, as long as you listen to the show.
1: Shouldn't be any problems.
0: You purchase the books, you listen to the podcast.
1: Oh, all of that.
0: All of that.
1: So you have a new book. I just want to be clear. You have a new book coming out.
0: Yeah.
1: Someone doesn't purchase it.
0: It's going to start making you look a little sick. People will ask you, are you okay or whatever? You don't look quite right. I'm excited about this.
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3: God sees the parts of you and me that other people misunderstand and still fully loves us and knows us. 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I don't care about material things. 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

0: Brant and Sherry are oddly refreshing, and they agree.
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1: Hi, David here. Chuck Swindoll says, be an intercessor. Remember to pray for those who have needs only God can meet. For when I am weak, then I am strong.
0: Praise 106.5, hope and encouragement for British Columbia and the Pacific Northwest. Praise
2: 106.5. Hey, what's up? My name is Brant. You're going to like this. I have a shock jock fact. Mm-hmm. Coming up, shocking. It's really good news.
3: Oh, good.
2: Yeah.
3: Okay.
2: I think it's going to be something you'd be like, oh, good. I'm going to tell people about that. Anyway, talk about that and so much more. Hopefully you'll enjoy the wonderful music we have prepared for you this hour as well. We are so glad you're here.

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1: For my entire life, I always struggled with self-worth and believing that I was actually worthy of love. It felt like no matter where I turned, I never felt good enough. But one day, I decided that I no longer wanted those voices to rule my life. I remember the day I wrote the song I wanted to write about my identity in Christ, a reminder for you and for me of the truth, that you are a child of God and that you are so deeply loved by Him. And the truth is, no matter what you've been through or what you've done, Jesus loves you and He wants a relationship with you. I'm Megan Woods, and this is my song, The Truth.

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1: This really happens to people. They have some kind of a stroke or something, and they lose their ability to speak. They lose their ability to even understand language. Everything sounds like gibberish to them all of a sudden. It's called aphasia. It happens to people. They're perfectly verbal, and then that ability is gone. But I was reading one guy talking about this, and he's a believer in Jesus, and he was talking about how frustrating it was and how lonely it was to not be able to talk like he used to be able to. But when he tried singing, it's a different part of the brain. And so they said, hey, you can sing. If you need something to drink or something, let us know. So he would sing, I'm thirsty. Mm-hmm. And then bam, it would come out.
0: Oh, wow.
1: Because that's, you put amazing. It to notes. Yeah. A lot of times it's a different part of the brain. And I was thinking about how we guys in particular, but it can be women too. Follow me on this. We have a hard time using language talking to God. Any kind of intimate language is very difficult for me on a personal level. It just is, even though I'm a verbal person. It's like I suddenly lose my verbal ability. If I was to say to God, it just doesn't come naturally. You're a great father to me. Mm-hmm. I rely on you. That's just what you do. That's mm-hmm. how you operate. Like, you're just good. It's hard for me to say that stuff. But when it's musical, yeah. And this is what's wonderful at a radio station like this, I can sing along with a song, you're a good, good father. It's who you are. And it becomes easier for me to say it. There's something about music that allows us to say things that would never occur to us otherwise. Truth about who God is. Like, there's a whole language that's available to me once I put it to music. There's something powerful about this. That's why this is more than just a radio station, by the way. This actually gives us the words to say.
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1: Hey, this is Brand. 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
0: Right. 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
1: Okay, so you got to do the numbers.
0: Oh, no, you go ahead. 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Okay, all right.
1: Thank you.
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1: Two Scottish adventurers drove a car from the North Pole to the South Pole.
2: All right.
0: And real wisdom.
1: I was more impressed. It's a husband and wife.
2: My goodness.
1: Now that.
2: Yeah.
1: This is.
2: That's impressive.
1: That is impressive.
0: Refreshingly odd. Oddly refreshing. 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

Oh, you just filled up your tank, huh? Yeah. We're here to fill you back up with that feeling of everything's going to be all right. 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
1: Okay, prepare yourself. Here we go. I'm a shock jock. You should know that. It's for ratings, honestly. It's not even...
0: Thanks for being transparent with
1: normally
0: that.
1: Normally, I'm pretty mild-mannered. Yeah, sure. But yeah. I have to be this way on the air.
0: Okay.
1: Out of control. Because then people will be like, can you believe what he said? But it is kind of controlled because it's still rated G.
0: Of course.
1: All right?
0: Yes. So,
1: prepare to be shocked by this. Mm-hmm. And by the way, this is a good shock today. It's good news.
0: Okay.
1: Shockingly good. There's this thing that you'll hear from time to time that the average person swallows, excuse me for this, but you'll hear this, swallows 8 spiders a year in their sleep.
0: Mm-hmm.
1: I've heard this for my entire life. Article in Scientific American, that is bunk. You don't. The average person swallows 0 spiders during their entire lifetime. It was made up.
0: Mm-hmm.
1: That's not a thing where there's... You know, spiders crawling around.
0: Yeah.
1: They don't want to be on your face. So it's kind of shocking because you've heard this urban legend for so long, but it's good. So good.
0: Our takeaway here is spiders don't want to be on your
1: they
0: face.
1: They don't. They okay. don't want to be. Like, why would they want to do that?
0: That is shocking.
1: Think about it. That's not their natural habitat. They're not. So anyway, good news. You can tell everybody
0: Go
1: it's not
0: Buzz.
1: True.

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1: It just reminds me when, you know, things are rough, the words that just speak out when you can't read your Bible all the time. 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
2: Fear's got me living with the lights out, chained down like a prisoner in my own house. Shame cycles like a deadly medication. I try.

0: Maybe this will surprise you.
1: Even Brant and Sherry will admit, sometimes it's just silly.
2: What?
1: Hey, that might be just what you need.
0: Yeah.
1: Refreshingly odd. 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
1: This is so interesting. You can be smarter if you work in a room that has plants in it. According to the Norwegian University of Life Sciences, it helps your intelligence level to have a plant nearby. So keep it alive. It's very simple but effective.
0: Why? How does it help?
1: Just something about reduction of fatigue.
0: What?
1: I don't know. That's just what it says.
0: Okay.
1: But I was thinking, as a radio guy, what I was thinking was I should come up with some kind of, there's a joke here.
0: Is there?
1: Yeah, there's a joke. And the joke is, it's going to be really funny if I could just craft it right.
0: Okay.
1: So here's the struggle for me is I'm on the air now and I don't have it crafted, but I've been working on it.
0: Okay.
1: So we have artificial plants.
0: Yes, we do.
1: So maybe that leads to, like, the joke would be, does that lead to artificial intelligence if you get artificial?
0: Is that the lead-in of the joke or the punchline?
1: That's ultimately the punchline, but I need to get there. I need to set it up. It's going to be funny.
0: Ooh, I would suggest that not be the punchline.
1: Really?
0: Yeah.
1: Okay. So what's the punchline?
0: I don't know. That's why we probably should have discussed this prior to
1: coming
0: on the air.
1: We're going to get back to you. And when
0: we're
1: I'm
0: going to construct
1: when
0: this
1: I'm
0: stuff.
1: Done crafting this, hand crafting.
0: My goodness, how you will laugh.
1: Artisanally shaping this joke. The hilarity. Yeah, you'll be like, oh no.
0: That was worth
1: That's
0: it.
1: That's pretty funny.
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6: 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I think you're going to like it.
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7: Hey, Phil Wickham here. A few years back, I found myself in a tough situation, asking God what it looked like for me to follow His way through it, and He responded by giving me a poem. If you curse me, I will bless you. If you hurt me, I'll forgive. If you hate me, I will love you. I choose the Jesus way. And He says, I read that poem back, I realized how amazing this Jesus is that we follow, but I also realized how far from Him I was, and I want to follow Your way, and it has changed my heart and my life, and I pray that we do the same for others. Here's the Jesus way.

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1: Hi, this is Steve. Jesus knew we'd be afraid. That's why he keeps reminding us to stay focused on him.
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2: 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Greetings to you and welcome. By the way, producer Sherry is here. My name is Brand Hansen. We're so glad that you were listening. And one of the things I wanted to talk about was been rereading Genesis, going through those stories again. I'm amazed by something. Just particularly this time for some reason, reading this book. And I want to talk about that and so much more coming up.

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1: So I'm going back and rereading Genesis. Why in the world? I mean, this question, I hope people don't take this wrong. Mm-hmm. I know some will anyway, but that's part of the deal. Mm-hmm. Why was God wanting to hang out with these people? Mm-hmm. I mean, the longer Genesis goes on, mm-hmm.
0: the more you're like, seriously?
1: I know we like to hand pick certain stories, and mm-hmm. then that's what I grew up hearing about.
0: Right.
1: And then there's all these other ones like, are you kidding me? Mm-hmm. What a bunch of liars and cheats mm-hmm. and cowards. I mean, but also a little bit narcissistic.
0: Yeah.
1: There's some stuff I'm seeing now, like, what? This isn't to blow a hole through your faith in God at all. Mm-hmm. I mean, I'm bringing this up because God's so good in all of this. He's so faithful to them.
0: Mm-hmm. So because committed.
1: He made this promise mm-hmm. to be loyal. And he's loyal through all these generations, and he's loyal to you and me. And I read this, and I'm actually encouraged. I'm like, man, he will stick with us. So I throw up my hands
2: 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There are just not enough words to express our gratitude. 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
1: Colossians chapter 2 says,
0: "Let your lives overflow with thanksgiving for all he has done."
1: That's good for this month and all year.

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1: It may not seem like a big deal to you, but it is to me.
0: What?
1: The McDonald's soft serve thing. Mm-hmm. You know how it's kind of hit and miss?
0: Yeah. It's always a joke that it's not working.
1: Well, it's more than a joke.
0: Okay. It's a slight reality or what?
1: Oh, yeah.
0: Okay.
1: There's a website.
0: Uh-huh.
1: McBroken is what it's called. .com. I'm not making this up. It will in real time tell you which locations. It shows you a map. Which locations are online, which aren't. Which soft serve machines.
0: Okay. That's a valuable tool.
1: It's cool. It uses a bot technology to constantly be like online ordering to check or check to see if it's available somehow, and then it uploads that information in real time.
0: So this is really happening to the point that we need a resource.
1: Somebody said, I thought this was a genius. Like, just to save everybody time, like, forget McBroken. Like, if you show up at McDonald's, just all the employees just wear a black armband if it's not working.
0: And we'll know.
1: We'll know.
0: Yeah,
1: we won't have to ask. You won't have to explain it again. We see the armband.

0: You guys are so encouraging. I don't even turn the radio off. I just keep it on. I sleep with the music. I wake up with the music. I love it. I love it so much. It helps me. It keeps my head above water.
1: Hope and encouragement. 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
1: Yeah.
0: Refreshingly odd, oddly refreshing.
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1: We were just talking about this in the Bible. I was mentioning in Genesis, the longer Genesis goes on, you read those stories of those people, it's amazing God sticks with them. Mm-hmm. But that's true. Sherry was just saying this off the air, but like, all the way through the Bible.
0: There's no one you can point to and say they sure had it together.
1: No.
0: No. Nobody.
1: Which has to be deliberate. Again, this is over 66 books. Mm-hmm. And the only one who makes any sense, ultimately, is Jesus.
0: Yeah.
1: That's it. Everything points towards him from the beginning. There's rumors, suggestions of him from the very start. And then in Revelation, he's the one coming back. Like, it's all about him mm-hmm. from start to finish. That's why whenever anybody wants to talk about religion and stuff or Christianity and it's mm-hmm. not actually about Jesus himself, I'm kind of like,
0: Yeah. And then they say, well, it just doesn't make any sense. No, you're right. You've taken out the central figure. Any story without a central figure doesn't make sense.
1: It doesn't, and it gets real boring real fast, honestly.
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1: God sees the parts of you and me that other people misunderstand and still fully loves us and knows us. But I was thinking yesterday when one of my friends was talking about how my boyfriend got this new car. I don't care about cars. I don't care about material things. And I started saying, hey, wait a second, Wendy, there's something I think that you don't understand about me. And that is that I am not impressed with money or flashy things. I want peace in my life, number one, and I want love.
2: Wow, Taylor, you're just a regular old Shania Twain. 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
1: 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It's a really good thing to reflect on. 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
0: 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All right, kids, let's go. 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

0: It's very positive. 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
1: Hey, I'm Brant. Just a reminder for you, for me too, honestly. You know you can talk to God, right? Like right now, whatever's bothering you, whatever's stressing you out right now, we actually can do that. How great is that?
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2: For my entire life, I always struggled with self-worth and believing that I was actually worthy of love. It felt like no matter where I turned, I never felt good enough. But one day, I decided that I no longer wanted those voices to rule my life. I remember the day I wrote the song I wanted to write about my identity in Christ, a reminder for you and for me of the truth, that you are a child of God and that you are so deeply loved by Him. And the truth is, no matter what you've been through or what you've done, Jesus loves you and He wants a relationship with you. I'm Megan Woods, and this is my song, The Truth.

When the gas light comes on, remember what it says in God's Word. He will take care of everything you need. Here to fuel your soul. 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Still trying.

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0: uplifting worship. 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

0: 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I listen to it all the time. It's the stuff that I had to deal with out there every day. It fills me up. It's making me a better person, a better driver, just to love people.
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1: Hi, David here with a simple thought from Lamentations 3:25. 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

Oh, you just filled up your tank, huh? 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
1: When you need wisdom, pray about it. 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

0: Oh, I am just so grateful for this radio station, and that is the truth. 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

Gaslight comes on. Remember what it says in God's Word. 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

0: 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Lighthearted laughs.
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0: And real substance.
2: Hey, sorry, really ahead. 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
1: 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Serious. Okay.
0: With even more laughs. 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

0: 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Linden, Vancouver, Bellingham.
1: Hi, this is Mark. God's Word says today is the day of salvation. Don't worry about yesterday. Don't worry about tomorrow. How can you live for Jesus today?
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2: Hey there, what's going on? My name is Brant. Producer Sherry is here too. And you know what would be weird? I was thinking about this. The NFL draft coming up. Wouldn't it be weird if one of us got drafted?
3: That would be weird. Seems how we haven't put ourselves into the running.
2: And there's a non-zero chance. I don't know if you have to put yourself in the running. I don't know.
3: Really?
2: Maybe just, I don't know.
3: Just out of nowhere, someone can be like, I'll take Scott in Indiana. He's working at Home Depot.
2: Well, I mean, you still have the right to negotiate or say no, take a pass.
3: Yeah,
2: like,
3: right.
2: No.
3: Yeah. I just think you kind of have to be on the radar. But to your point, it would be weird if they picked one of us.
2: I'm just saying it would be weird.
3: Yes,
2: you're just
3: right.
2: Affirming me and saying that would be really weird.

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1: It's very important in this world to have social skills, and I've learned how to do it. So what I want to do is train, especially a lot of younger guys that can relate to me.
0: Okay.
1: About how to be socially adept.
0: You find yourself to be socially adept.
1: Absolutely. I didn't always, though. That's the weird thing. That's the shocking thing. Let's do a little role play, if you don't mind. We'll be like a workplace mixer.
0: Sure.
1: Of some sort.
0: Mm-hmm.
1: Here's what they say. Just share something interesting about yourself.
0: Yes, I would agree with that.
1: Conversation, right. So let's do a little role play. We're up at the little, where they have like baby carrots and stuff up front.
0: Yes, okay.
1: Dips.
0: Yes.
1: And, okay.
0: Okay, you have a name tag on. I'll say, hey, Brant, how are you? I don't think we've ever met. But we were on the same committee. And
1: you can't tell, but if you extended all my blood vessels end to end, it would measure more than 90,000 miles long. That's a fact, lady. So I added in, if you don't get the, you see how I smoothly handled, if you don't get the reaction,
0: stop.
1: You lay out that it's a fact.
0: Are you telling young guys?
1: Because she's not going
0: to
1: respond.
0: To say,
1: I'm trying to help you.
0: That's a fact, lady.
1: I'm trying
0: you
1: to help
0: think
1: you.
0: That's
1: I'm
0: okay?
1: I'm trying to help you respond.
0: Okay.
1: Guys, some people you talk to are just going to be kind of numb. They're not going to respond. They're just, they don't have the social skills that you have now.
0: That's a fact, lady.
1: You just have to, you have to tell them what you just said.
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1: When you say that one of the definitions of friendship is that you can trust the person, I think this is probably the definition of friend. 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
2: And if someone says no, then they're not your friend.
0: And totally intentional. 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Oddly refreshing. 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

You just filled up your tank, huh? 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
1: Just in case you're new to the show and stuff, my name's Brant, and I write books in addition to doing radio stuff and some other things. And so I'm in the publishing milieu or whatever. It's weird. Like, you can write books, even in Christian subculture, about leadership and success, and they'll sell like crazy. Humility is a tougher sell.
0: That's right.
1: Even though Jesus is telling us this is what real leadership and success looks like. He also told us to be like kids. That doesn't sell very well either.
0: No.
1: Not talking about being childish, but having a childlike trust in God where you're actually humble and you're trusting. And
0: there's no kid trying to climb the ladder of success.
1: No, because they can't fool themselves. And I think this is one of the things Jesus is getting at when he's talking about this. Like, you need to become like this to enter the kingdom of heaven. He's like, kids don't think they're in charge. They don't. No kid is saying, no six-year-old is like, you know what? I control my own fate in this world. No four-year-old's like, I am the master of my own destiny. As they're being buckled into a car seat. Like, I am the one who knows what I'm doing.

0: 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Well, it always makes me feel good.
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2: Just want to give you an update on listener uniforms. We're very excited to roll these out very soon. They are required. These are mandatory uniforms for everybody. You're going to love them. So I don't think the mandatory thing is going to be a big hangout for people. I think you're going
1: to
2: like them.
1: It's a hangout for a lot of people because everybody doesn't want to wear it. And you haven't fit it to body type. It's just one.
2: Oh, they'll fit your body type.
1: They're flattering.
2: Speed skate. They're not going to be flattering. But the point, they'll be very aerodynamic. And we're outfitting them with color change technology.
1: Why?
2: Because it will signal to people. Again, if you haven't been listening to the show for a while,
1: yeah,
2: it's going to figure out like what your skin tone is.
1: Yes.
2: And it will go to the worst possible color for your skin tone.
1: Because you haven't been listening to the show.
2: So
1: there's a punitive thing happening here. Interesting.
2: Yeah, and that's a really neat thing that we're excited about. So, again, as long as you listen to the show.
1: Shouldn't be any problems.
2: You purchase the books, you listen to the podcast.
1: All of that.
2: All of that.
1: So you have a new book. I just want to be clear. You have a new book coming out.
2: Yeah.
1: Someone doesn't purchase it.
2: It's going to start making you look a little sick. People will ask you, are you okay? Whatever. You don't look quite right. I'm excited about this.
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2: Hey, what's up? My name is Brant. You're going to like this. I have a shock jock fact. Mm-hmm. Coming up, shocking. It's really good news.
3: Oh, good.
2: Yeah.
3: Okay.
2: I think it's going to be something you'd be like, oh, good. I'm going to tell people about that. Anyway, talk about that and so much more. Hopefully you'll enjoy the wonderful music we have prepared for you this hour as well. We are so glad you're here. You

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1: Colossians chapter 2 says,
0: "Let your lives overflow with thanksgiving for all he has done."
1: That's good for this month and all year.

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1: This really happens to people. They have some kind of a stroke or something, and they lose their ability to speak. They lose their ability to even understand language. Everything sounds like gibberish to them all of a sudden. It's called aphasia. It happens to people. They're perfectly verbal, and then that ability is gone. But I was reading one guy talking about this, and he's a believer in Jesus, and he was talking about how frustrating it was and how lonely it was to not be able to talk like he used to be able to. But when he tried singing, it's a different part of the brain. And so they said, hey, you can sing. If you need something to drink or something, let us know. So he would sing, I'm thirsty, and then bam, it would come out.
0: Oh, wow.
1: Because that's you put amazing. It to notes. Yeah, a lot of times it's a different part of the brain. And I was thinking about how we guys in particular, but it can be women too, follow me on this. We have a hard time using language talking to God. Any kind of intimate language is very difficult for me on a personal level. It just is, even though I'm a verbal person. It's like I suddenly lose my verbal ability. If I was to say to God, it just doesn't come naturally. You're a great father to me. Mm-hmm. I rely on you. That's just what you do. That's mm-hmm. how you operate. Like, you're just good. It's hard for me to say that stuff. But when it's musical, yeah. And this is what's wonderful at a radio station like this, I can sing along with a song, you're a good, good father. It's who you are. And it becomes easier for me to say it. There's something about music that allows us to say things that would never occur to us otherwise. Truth about who God is. Like, there's a whole language that's available to me once I put it to music. There's something powerful about this. That's why this is more than just a radio station, by the way. This actually gives us the words to say.
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1: Okay, prepare yourself. Here we go. I'm a shock jock. You should know that. It's for ratings, honestly. Like, it's not even...
0: Thanks for being transparent with
1: normally
0: that.
1: Normally, I'm pretty mild-mannered and everything, sure. But yeah. I have to be this way on the air.
0: Okay.
1: Out of control. Because then people will be like, can you believe what he said? But it is kind of controlled because it's still rated G.
0: Of course.
1: All right?
0: Yes. So,
1: prepare to be shocked by this.
0: Mm-hmm.
1: And by the way, this is a good shock today. It's good news.
0: Okay.
1: Shockingly good. There's this thing that you'll hear from time to time that the average person swallows, and excuse me for this, but you'll hear this, swallows 8 spiders a year in their sleep.
0: Mm-hmm.
1: I've heard this for my entire life. Article in Scientific American, that is bunk. You don't. The average person swallows 0 spiders during their entire lifetime. It was made up.
0: Mm-hmm.
1: This not a thing where these there's, you know, spiders crawling around.
0: Yeah.
1: They don't want to be on your face. So it's kind of shocking because you've heard this urban legend for so long, but it's good. So good.
0: Our takeaway here is spiders don't want to be on your face.
1: They don't. They don't want to be. Like, why would they want to do that?
0: That is shocking.
1: Think about it. That's not their natural habitat.
0: Right.
1: So anyway, good news. You can tell everybody
0: Go
1: it's not
0: Buzz.
1: True.

0: I've been listening for a longest time and also working at home. It just gives me hope all the time. Every minute, that's what I listen. It lifts me up. It's just amazing.
1: Hope and encouragement.
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0: Yeah, and that is a fact. 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
1: This is so interesting. You can be smarter if you work in a room that has plants in it. According to the Norwegian University of Life Sciences, it helps your intelligence level to have a plant nearby. So keep it alive. It's very simple but effective.
0: Why? How does it help?
1: Just something about reduction of fatigue.
0: What?
1: I don't know. That's just what it says.
0: Okay.
1: But I was thinking, as a radio guy, what I was thinking was I should come up with some kind of, there's a joke here.
0: Is there?
1: Yeah, there's a joke. And the joke is, it's going to be really funny if I could just craft it right.
0: Okay.
1: So here's the struggle for me is I'm on the air now and I don't have it crafted, but I've been working on it.
0: Okay.
1: So we have artificial plants.
0: Yes, we do.
1: So maybe that leads to, like, the joke would be, does that lead to artificial intelligence if you get artificial?
0: Is that the lead-in of the joke or the punchline?
1: That's ultimately the punchline, but oh. I need to get there. I need to set it up. It's going to be funny.
0: Ooh, I would suggest that not be the punchline.
1: Really?
0: Yeah.
1: Okay. So what's the punchline?
0: I don't know. That's why we probably should have discussed this prior to coming on the air.
1: We're going to get back to you.
0: And when we're going to construct
1: when
0: this
1: I'm
0: stuff.
1: Done crafting this, hand crafting.
0: My goodness, how you will laugh.
1: Artisanally shaping this joke. The hilarity. Yeah, you'll be like, oh no.
0: That was worth
1: That's pretty funny.
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3: God sees the parts of you and me that other people misunderstand and still fully loves us and knows us. 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I don't care about material things. 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
1: For my entire life, I always struggled with self-worth and believing that I was actually worthy of love. It felt like no matter where I turned, I never felt good enough. But one day, I decided that I no longer wanted those voices to rule my life. I remember the day I wrote the song I wanted to write about my identity in Christ, a reminder for you and for me of the truth, that you are a child of God and that you are so deeply loved by Him. And the truth is, no matter what you've been through or what you've done, Jesus loves you and He wants a relationship with you. I'm Megan Woods, and this is my song, The Truth.

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0: Yeah.
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0: Oh, I listen every day. 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
2: 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Greetings to you and welcome. By the way, producer Sherry is here. My name is Brian Hansen. We're so glad that you were listening. And one of the things I wanted to talk about was been rereading Genesis, going through those stories again. I'm amazed by something. Just particularly this time for some reason, reading this book. And I want to talk about that and so much more coming up.

Praise 106.5. When you don't have the answers and you've got nothing, we can be humble. Remember, God's wisdom is infinite. It surpasses human

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1: So I'm going back and rereading Genesis. Why in the world? I mean, this question, I hope people don't take this wrong. Mm-hmm. I know some will anyway, but that's part of the deal. Mm-hmm. Why would God want to hang out with these people? Mm-hmm. I mean, the longer Genesis goes on, mm-hmm. the...
0: the more you're like, seriously?
1: I know we like to hand pick certain stories, and mm-hmm. then that's what I grew up hearing about. Right. And then there's all these other ones like, are you kidding me? Mm-hmm. What a bunch of liars and cheats mm-hmm. and cowards in many cases, but also a little bit narcissistic.
0: Yeah.
1: There's some stuff I'm seeing now, like, what? This isn't to blow a hole through your faith in God at all. Mm-hmm. I mean, I'm bringing this up because God's so good in all of this. He's so faithful to them.
0: Mm-hmm. So because committed.
1: He made this promise mm-hmm. to be loyal. And he's loyal through all these generations, and he's loyal to you and me. And I read this, and I'm actually encouraged. I'm like, man, he will stick with us. So
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1: It may not seem like a big deal to you, but it is to me.
0: What?
1: The McDonald's soft serve thing. Mm-hmm. You know how it's kind of hit and miss?
0: Yeah. It's always a joke that it's not working.
1: Well, it's more than a joke.
0: Okay. It's a slight reality or what?
1: Oh, yeah.
0: Okay.
1: There's a website.
0: Uh-huh.
1: McBroken is what it's called. .com. I'm not making this up. It will in real time tell you which locations, it shows you a map, which locations are online, which aren't, which soft serve machines.
0: Okay. That's a valuable tool.
1: It's cool. It uses a bot technology to constantly be like online ordering to check or check to see if it's available somehow. And then it uploads that information in real time.
0: So this is really happening to the point that we need a resource.
1: Somebody said this was a genius. Like, just to save everybody time, like, forget McBroken. Like, if you show up at McDonald's, just all the employees just wear a black armband if it's not working.
0: And we'll know.
1: We'll know.
0: Yeah, we'll
1: we won't have to ask. You won't have to explain it again. We see the armband.

0: It's very positive. It keeps me in a good mood all day. Whenever I hear a good one, I just crank it, and I enjoy listening to you.
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1: Yeah, yeah.
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1: We were just talking about this in the Bible. I was mentioning in Genesis, the longer Genesis goes on, you read those stories of those people, it's amazing God sticks with them. Mm-hmm. But that's true. Sherry was just saying this off the air, but like all the way through the Bible.
0: There's no one you can point to and say they sure had it together.
1: No.
0: No. Nobody.
1: Which has to be deliberate. Again, this is over 66 books. Mm-hmm. And the only one who makes any sense, ultimately, is Jesus.
0: Yeah.
1: That's it. Everything points towards him from the beginning. There's rumors, suggestions of him from the very start. And then in Revelation, he's the one coming back. Like, it's all about him mm-hmm. from start to finish. That's why whenever anybody wants to talk about religion and stuff or Christianity and it's mm-hmm. not actually about Jesus himself, I'm kind of like,
0: yeah. And then they say, well, it just doesn't make any sense. No, you're right. You've taken out the central figure. Any story without a central figure doesn't make sense.
1: It doesn't. And it gets real boring real fast, honestly.
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14: Hey, Phil Wickham here. A few years back, I found myself in a tough situation, asking God what it looked like for me to follow his way through it, and he responded by giving me a poem. If you curse me, I will bless you. If you hurt me, I'll forgive. If you hate me, I will love you. I choose the Jesus way. And as I read that poem back, I realized how amazing this Jesus is that we follow. But I also realized how far from him I was, and I want to follow your way. And it has changed my heart and my life. And I pray that it would do the same for others. Here's the Jesus way.

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1: Hi, it's Marv. Our true identity with Christ as our Savior? We're adopted in as His actual children. It's an amazing thing.
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Praise 106.5. Good morning. It's the Lighthouse. I hope your Sunday is going well. Such an important time for us to just reset and praise and worship together. I love this song. It's CeCe Winans on Praise 106.5.

0: joy on a Sunday morning. It's Praise 106.5, The Lighthouse. My name is Taylor Mills. Okay, can we just say it? Joy is not faking a smile. It's not pretending everything's perfect. Joy's waking up and knowing God is still in control. Maybe you cried last week. You had some hard conversations. You barely made it here on a Sunday morning. Scripture says weeping may endure for a night, but joy comes in the morning. That's Psalms 35. Look around. It's morning. The sun came up. You're breathing. God showed up before you did, and he's got a purpose for your life. So let's just walk in the joy knowing that God has the final word, and that joy's here this morning on Sunday.
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1: Exodus 15. The Lord is my strength and my song. He has given me victory. This is my God, and I will praise him. My Father's God, and I will exalt him.

When the gaslight comes on, remember what it says in God's Word. He will take care of everything you need. Here to fuel your soul. Praise 106.5.

Can we talk about joy? I took a long time to realize that even when my life wasn't perfect, I could have joy, the joy of the Lord, right? I used to think joy had to wait, like I couldn't really enjoy life until I had everything together, settled and figured out. It's Praise Winner 6-5. But life doesn't work that way. The Bible actually says enjoying life is a gift from God, not a reward for getting it all right, but a gift. And that changed something for me. It's noticing that God is good, still here, right now. So if something small makes you smile today, a song on the radio, a quiet moment, a laugh, a memory, receive it. You're not being careless. You're just being present with the joy of the Lord.

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0: my mind.
1: Good Sunday morning. It's Praise 106.5. My name is Taylor. Welcome to The Lighthouse, a place to refresh your soul and for us all to come together as a community. I'm really glad you're hanging out with me. In Scripture, 2 Corinthians 9:11, let's talk about that. Sometimes we think generosity only counts when it's big. At least I thought that. Like big checks, big gestures, big moments. But I think heaven pays attention to the jars of light. I was looking at Scripture in the Bible, and it says, "You will be enriched in every way so that you can be generous on every occasion." Not so you can impress people, but light keeps moving forward. Some of us don't have much right now, but we still have encouragement, kindness, and time. And I notice that when you pour what light you have into someone else's darkness, God does something beautiful. He refills the jar. You don't have to give a lot, but give what you have. Pray about it.
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1: What if your child never heard the name Jesus? 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And if your kids never got to hear it, it wasn't because they didn't want to. It was because no one ever told them. There are parents right now who don't even know what they're missing because they've never heard it. And the only way it reaches them is if someone goes. That's what this is. The Hope Squad through World Concern. When you provide monthly, you're making sure someone else's child gets the same chance as your child gets. Through the Hope Squad, you're equipping evangelists with Bibles and audio Bibles in their own language, even bicycles to get there. So it's not just a message, it's access. Maybe that's the shift. This isn't about helping people over there. This is about making sure someone's story doesn't end without hearing the truth. And you have an opportunity to be part of that, to spread the gospel of Jesus right now by

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1: 2 Samuel 22. For this, O Lord, I will praise you among the nations. I will sing praises to your name.

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Sunday mornings, they're never meant to feel rushed, but I know that they can be when you got a family and kids and you're trying to get out the door or you're just waking up trying to reset yourself. 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Good morning. Before the week gets loud, take a moment to clear the clutter. Write down what's weighing on you, then hand it over to God. Forgive quickly. Tidy one small space. Not everything has to be done today, but a small space to get ready for the week. And ask one simple prayer. God, what matters most in my week ahead? Scripture says, those who hope in the Lord will renew their strength. I don't know about you, but that's not hustle for it. That's renewing it, and I need it. One thing I do on Sundays is realize I don't have to have the whole week figured out, but I want to spend time with God. I want to praise and worship Him and pray. Maybe you need a rested heart and a willing spirit, and this is the right place to be. Take a breath, and let's reset together on this Sunday morning.

0: 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Linden, Vancouver, Bellingham.
1: Hey, I'm Brant. I love Romans 8. Nothing can separate us from the love of God. Nothing. Not fears, worries, not even death. Nothing. That is worth remembering.
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0: The Sunday morning vibe, I always like to think about maybe what are you doing? It's Praise 106.5. My name's Taylor Mills. So maybe you're sipping coffee, you're in the car, you're scrolling your phone, already thinking about tomorrow's meetings. My best friend Carla says, I get the Sunday scaries and I try to help her with that. The laundry's still in the dryer at my house. Maybe your teenager's mood has got you really worried. Your bank account feels tight. And those Sunday scaries, seriously, they're like, are you ready for the week? Just pause. Sunday's heaven's reset button. Whatever this week held, that argument, the bad decision, the stress, you don't have to carry it into this new week. Cast your cares on him, for he cares for you. That's 1 Peter 5:7. The word cast means throw it. Not gently hand it over, but throw it to God. Rest today. Breathe, reset, get ready, because he's got you.
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0: God sees the parts of you and me that other people misunderstand and still fully loves us and knows us. But I was thinking yesterday when one of my friends was talking about how my boyfriend got this new car. I don't care about cars. I don't care about material things. And I started saying, hey, wait a second, Wendy, there's something I think that you don't understand about me. And that is that I am not impressed with money or flashy things. I want peace in my life, number one, and I want love.
2: Wow, Taylor, you're just a regular old Shania Twain. That don't impress me much.
0: So you're Brad Pitt. It's hilarious, Aaron. But seriously, have you ever really thought about that? Like, people just don't know this about me. It's a really good thing to reflect on. Take some time and think about it.
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1: Philippians 4. 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

0: It reminds me constantly that I'm not alone. Not just the music, but to keep us motivated to do what we need to do to bless others. So it's just the body of Christ moving forward in a positive and loving and compassionate way. So thank you.
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2: Okay. I'm about to

There is so much power in you are what you think. My name's Taylor Mills, Praise 106.5. I mean, scripture even talks about that. To set your mind on things that are good and lovely and kind and pure. Sometimes I think we're all waiting for this big, huge miracle and we miss the small ones that God gives us every day. When I train my mind to think about good things instead of the negative or the overwhelming things, like, I don't know, a kind text or how I can sit down on my couch and take a deep breath of peace at any moment. A moment where we didn't fall apart like we thought we would because God's grace and love and mercy held us up. I mean, those are gifts from Jesus too. The Bible says every good thing comes from Him. So today, I challenge you in a very lovingly way to pause and thank God for the little things. Start listing them off. They're reminders that He's close and He cares and He's walking with you through everything.

0: It fills me up, you know, and I just, I always enjoyed the music, just praise music in general. I listen to it all the time. It's the stuff that I had to deal with out there every day. It fills me up to make me a better person, a better driver, just to love people.
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0: Hi, my name is Taylor, and I'm addicted to fixing things. I know. It's Praise 106.5. I used to think being responsible meant fixing everything. If something broke, I grabbed the tools. If someone struggled, I jumped in. And it felt off. I felt off. And then I would just tighten my grip. I do it with my kids, and it's a problem. One day, I realized I wasn't being responsible. I was being afraid. I was letting fear drive me, because sometimes fixing is just wearing fear like a productivity badge of fear. God didn't ask me to manage the universe or other people or everything. He says, trust me. And when I finally put down the tools of fixing everything, I feel this huge relief. Like, my son Drew is 21. He's with his dad, and my daughter Waverly, who's 17, he's really sick right now. And when they called me, I'm like, I'm going to get on a plane, and then I'm going to do this. I'm going to order a doctor. I'm going to have some. And it's like, God's like, stop. You're not solving things. They're mine. Let me handle it. But pray to me. Talk to me about it.
1: 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So good. 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
5: My 9-year-old nephew ended up in the ER recently. Thankfully, he's great now. But in the moment, we were scared and didn't fully know what was going on, so all of us were on our phones looking for answers. And something interesting happened. I was having a back-and-forth conversation with one of those fancy AI apps, and even the robot in my phone must have sensed that I was anxious, because it typed back to me, "Don't worry, I'm here for you." 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

Is peace boring to me? Like peace, P-E-A-C-E. Is that boring to me? I'm Taylor Mills. It's Praise 106.5. I've been used to so much stress in my life for so long that God moved me to Washington and I feel this unbelievable peace, and I can't even calm my brain because I'm so used to chaos. There was a season when chaos felt normal for like many, many years. Drama meant something was happening. Noise maybe even meant I mattered and I'm living, I'm alive. And then God moved me to Washington out of the blue and peace. I can't even describe what I feel. Even in the middle of losing my best friend unexpectedly, then my boyfriend, we broke up, and then my best friend Carla, we had a falling out. And it's like I've almost sabotaged the peace I feel from all of this stuff happening in my life. Quiet can feel unfamiliar when you're used to striving, and stillness can feel empty when you're used to adrenaline. My boss even said, Taylor, I think you have some PTSD from your days in Houston. And I started thinking about that. He's right. I don't know. Have you ever just thought, wow, everything's peaceful and quiet and it's healing? It's the soul no longer bracing for impact kind of thing. Sometimes the miracle isn't always excitement. It's finally being able to exhale and trust.

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0: I love the topic of faith. I am Taylor Mills. It's Praise 106.5. I hope your morning is going well. A lot of my friends have been talking to me about how, gosh, just so much is happening in my life, Taylor. My faith is weak. So I started thinking about faith fatigue. It's not losing belief. It's believing while you're being tried. It's believing when you're exhausted. It's believing when everything around you feels chaotic. It's praying that same prayer again and again and again, wondering, God, did you hear me the first time? Because I don't think you did. Galatians says, do not grow weary in doing good. Not because you won't get tired, but because God knows you will. He made you. And I try to tell my friends that rest isn't quitting. Rest is just refilling that faith tank. I know it's exhausting. It doesn't mean your faith is weak. It means you've been strong for a long time. I just hope you realize that God isn't disappointed in you. He's inviting you to take a deep breath. Hey, come to me. I'll help you. Just know that it doesn't mean that you don't love God or you're less than because you have faith fatigue. It just means it's a great place for God to do his finest work and to prove to you, I'm real, I'm here, I see ya.
1: 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Your life, God's purpose. 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
7: For my entire life, I always struggled with self-worth and believing that I was actually worthy of love. It felt like no matter where I turned, I never felt good enough. But one day, I decided that I no longer wanted those voices to rule my life. I remember the day I wrote the song I wanted to write about my identity in Christ, a reminder for you and for me of the truth that you are a child of God and that you are so deeply loved by Him. And the truth is, no matter what you've been through or what you've done, Jesus loves you and He wants a relationship with you.
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0: You're hanging out with Praise 106.5 on this Sunday, The Lighthouse. 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

I will never forget laying on my kitchen floor after my ex-husband would come pick up my small children because we went through a divorce I didn't want. My name is Taylor. It's Praise 106.5. But I want to give you hope. I'm not saying that to make you feel depressed. I'm saying it so that you can see there is hope, not in this world, but in Jesus. Restoration isn't God giving you your old life back. That's the part nobody warned you about. I wanted to rewind the relationship, my marriage before it broke, the version of myself before I knew better, and the life that felt easier because I didn't see as much, maybe. But Joel, scripture in the Bible says, God restores the years the locusts have eaten. And locusts, they don't nibble. They strip things bare. They expose what was fragile underneath. God doesn't restore what couldn't sustain you. That is something that I've learned in my walk with Jesus. Sometimes what you lost wasn't taken from you. It was removed for you. Maybe it required you to shrink, to settle, to survive instead of live life. So God doesn't hand it back to you. I think God rebuilds you, and he can give you discernment where you used to give grace too quickly. And one thing he's taught me is he's given me these boundaries that I can have in my life where I didn't have them before and it caused a lot of trouble. That's restoration. And when you finally see it, you realize the loss wasn't the end, that God is restoring you.

0: The uplifting worship, like, it gets all generations to worship God together. I have my daughter, my husband, and we all find our favorite songs that we can all sing in the car together and just create an atmosphere of worship, and it's just amazing.
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0: We live in such a wild world. Everything's so loud all the time. I'm glad you're here. It's Praise 106.5. Last night I was reading the Bible and I was thinking about how we expect God to show up in loud, obvious, undeniable places, right? But scripture says because Elijah was waiting for God in the noise, after the fire came a gentle whisper. Can I just tell you how much that scripture speaks to me right now? And I'm in Washington and how much I'm at peace, even though I've lost a lot to get here. And I just want to remind some that maybe the quiet you're in right now isn't God stepping away. What if it's God stepping closer? I think sometimes I've been used to such chaos and being in survival mode that I'm like, wait, is God left? No, I think he used it to get my attention. And we live in a world that's always notifications, opinions, urgency, shouting. God doesn't always shout over my life. And sometimes he whispers and waits for me to lean in. And that's exactly what he's doing. And maybe somebody else needs to be reminded of that.
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1: 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For everything comes from Him and exists by His power and is intended for His glory. 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

0: Welcome to the Lighthouse on Sundays. My name is Taylor, and I feel like today is a day that I have to be grounded in God's Word. Scripture in the Bible, talk to me about something that you're going to apply to your everyday life. Good morning.
1: Joshua 1:9, and it says, "Have I not commanded you, be strong and of good courage? Do not be afraid nor be dismayed, for the Lord your God is with you wherever you go." That means a lot to me because it keeps me strong and courageous, just like walking to be brave. And not only that, it says, when the Lord says, "Have I not commanded you?" So it's not just Him telling me that, it's a command.

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1: Hi, David here. One author says, if you teach yourself to default to Scripture when life is normal, you'll default to Scripture when life is hard.
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my heart. My name is Taylor. Thanks for hanging out with Praise 106.5. It's the Lighthouse. And this Sunday can be just a reminder, you're loved, you're not alone, and God's not done. I think that's enough to carry into the next song and just celebrate what God's doing. Praise 106.5. Still.

0: Welcome to the Lighthouse on this Sunday. Praise 106.5. Sunday mornings aren't usually dramatic for me, but I can remember when I had small kids, they were chaotic. But maybe you're in a season where you can have a little more quiet. Maybe not. Maybe there's a little anxiety about the week ahead, and all you've got is just one small prayer today, like, God, help me. That's enough. I want to remind you of that. Seriously, we think faith has to be big and impressive, but Jesus said, if you have faith as small as a mustard seed, that's enough. Small. That's Matthew 17:20. I think for me, listening to Praise 106.5 is that worship song for me. It's one decision to try again to remind me, don't underestimate small obedience. Mountains don't move because you shouted. They move because you trusted, even just a little bit. And that little, it's enough.
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Good Sunday morning. It's Praise 106.5. Welcome to Sunday morning. Hey, my name is Taylor Mills. I think sometimes we forget what a lighthouse actually is for. It's not there to stop the storm. It doesn't chase the waves away. It just stands steady, unmoving, shining, while everything else is crashing around it. That's why I'm excited to spend Sunday mornings with you with the lighthouse. And maybe that's what God is calling some of us to be right now. Not louder or stronger, just faithful, standing in our faith. Scripture says, "The Lord is my light and my salvation. Whom shall I fear?" I love that piece of scripture because light doesn't panic. It doesn't rush. It just shows up. It shows you the way. And that is what God is doing to us on this Sunday morning. So let's gather together, praise and worship God, and let Him be our light for the coming week.

0: So watch me burn.
1: The Sunday morning vibe, I always like to think about maybe what are you doing? It's Praise 106.5. My name's Taylor Mills. So maybe you're sipping coffee, you're in the car, you're scrolling your phone, already thinking about tomorrow's meetings. My best friend Carla says, I get the Sunday scaries and I try to help her with that. The laundry's still in the dryer at my house. Maybe your teenager's mood has got you really worried. Your bank account feels tight. And those Sunday scaries, seriously, they're like, are you ready for the week? Just pause. Sunday's heaven's reset button. Whatever this week held, that argument, the bad decision, the stress, you don't have to carry it into this new week. Cast your cares on him, for he cares for you. That's 1 Peter 5:7. The word cast means throw it. Not gently hand it over, but throw it to God. Rest today. Breathe, reset. Get ready, because he's got you.
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2: Psalm 63. Your unfailing love is better than life itself. How I praise you. I will praise you as long as I live, lifting up my hands to you in prayer.

Praise 106.5. You're listening to The Lighthouse. Maybe you're already getting the Sunday scaries, worried about the week ahead. Come to me and I will give you rest. Let that be your exhale on this Sunday. That's what Jesus is saying to you right now. Praise 106.5.

Joy on a Sunday morning. It's Praise 106.5, The Lighthouse. My name is Taylor Mills. Okay, can we just say it? Joy is not faking a smile. It's not pretending everything's perfect. Joy's waking up and knowing God is still in control. Maybe you cried last week. You had some hard conversations. You barely made it here on a Sunday morning. Scripture says weeping may endure for a night, but joy comes in the morning. That's Psalms 35. Look around. It's morning. The sun came up. You're breathing. God showed up before you did, and he's got a purpose for your life. So let's just walk in the joy knowing that God has the final word. And that joy's here this morning on Sunday. If you

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1: Hi, this is Taylor Mills. 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

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Sometimes in life, there are just serious issues and difficulties. But there is that verse, if God is for us, like who can be against us? How many

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0: That's Homecoming on Praise 106.5. You know, sometimes people do their job well, and then sometimes people are absolutely amazing at their job. Jessica Moore has a daughter who's deaf. They were at Disneyland. The character Woody from Toy Story, he realized that her daughter was deaf, and he started communicating with the daughter in American Sign Language. It just meant so much to her, and he hugs her, and the mom caught it all on video. Way to go, Woody. I mean, I know you're not Woody under that costume, but way to go.
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2: God sees the parts of you and me that other people misunderstand and still fully loves us and knows us. 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I don't care about material things. And I started saying, hey, wait a second, Wendy, there's something I think that you don't understand about me. And that is that I am not impressed with money or flashy things. 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
1: It just reminds me when, you know, things are rough, the words that just speak out when you can't reach your Bible all the time. 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

Oh, you just filled up your tank, huh? 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

0: Ann Wilson, God's Story on Praise 106.5. God's Story, the theme for our spring fundraiser last week on Praise. And thank you all who joined together and said yes. We believe in what Praise 106.5 is doing. We want to ensure that it continues all over southern BC, northwest Washington, and through the internet around the world. And we're in financially. 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
3: My 9-year-old nephew ended up in the ER recently. Thankfully, he's great now. But in the moment, we were scared and didn't fully know what was going on. So all of us were on our phones looking for answers. And something interesting happened. I was having a back and forth conversation with one of those fancy AI apps. And even the robot in my phone must have sensed that I was anxious because it typed back to me, "Don't worry. 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
1: Lynette here. You know, you're not walking through whatever you're going through alone. God's there right beside you, even on the days you're just not sure what you're even doing.
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Praise 106.5. When life feels a little out of control, we can be confident. God's faithfulness is unwavering, and He keeps His promises to His people through generations.

0: Praise 106.5, Marv with you on this Sunday. You know, there is a common thought out there that somehow to get to heaven, you got to be good enough. That's the way you get to heaven. You have more good than bad. It's like that is not what God talks about in his word. He says that none of us are good enough, that our goodness is like filthy rags. It takes Jesus, his sacrifice on the cross for us, accepting that gift. That's what gets us to heaven. If you would like to know more about that, we would love to share more. We're not selling anything. That's not what this is about. If you go to our website, praise1065.com, and click on Who is Jesus, we'd love to share more with you about how to come into a relationship with him, how to know that your sins are forgiven, and that you will be in heaven.
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1: 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Michael W. Smith. In concert this coming Thursday evening. It'll be at the Mount Baker Theater in Bellingham. 7:30 is the start time. 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
1: Hi, I'm Steve. We're called to be something different. 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

0: Let stars go dim and holy on Praise 106.5. Marv with you, Sunday afternoon. How are you? You know, at this stage of life, and I've seen over seven decades, it's really important that what I do matters. It just seems like that has become more and more important. I like what Francis Chan said. He says, our greatest fear should not be of failure, but of succeeding at things in life that don't really matter.
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You know, some people have tried to change Scripture. It's like, no, that is not the way it works. 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

0: 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The Secret Sound, be listening tomorrow morning, 8:15. Be ready with your guess. And somebody is going to win that $3,180 or more. 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

0: 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So it's just the body of Christ moving forward in a positive and loving and compassionate way. 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

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My name is Marv. 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

0: Praise 106.5, Marv with you. I was thinking about prayer. I mean, you know, God knows everything. It's not like we're informing him of stuff he doesn't know. But yet God wants us to come to him in prayer. Somebody put it this way. Prayer is powerful not because we bend God to our own will, but that we ask God's will to be done in our lives.
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Yeah. 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

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You know, peace is not the absence of trouble. Peace is having the presence of God.

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0: Praise 106.5, Mother's Day just a week away, and we'd love to hear about your mom. Praise 106.5, Walton Beverage. Want to say thanks to all moms, and we would like to hear some stories, some special things, maybe about your spiritual mom, your actual mom, a stepmom, an adopted mom. 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
5: Hey, Phil Wickham here. A few years back, I found myself in a tough situation, asking God what it looked like for me to follow his way through it, and he responded by giving me a poem. If you curse me, I will bless you. If you hurt me, I'll forgive. If you hate me, I will love you. I choose the Jesus way. And as I read that poem back, I realized how amazing this Jesus is that we follow. But I also realized how far from him I was, and I want to follow your way. And it has changed my heart and my life. And I pray that we do the same for others. Here's the Jesus way.

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When you need joy, look at Jesus. And remember, joy comes from knowing God and experiencing His presence.

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0: Praise 106.5, hope and encouragement for British Columbia and the Pacific Northwest.